2010 Radio. It's our party, we can say what we want. It's our party, we can love who we want. We can kiss who we want, we can screw who we want.

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They think we're crazy. They call us freaks.

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For 7 years running, you've been a soldier. But better days are coming, better days are coming for you. So when the night feels like forever, I remember what you said to me.

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Sometimes I get behind.

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1: As sly as a fox, as strong as an ox, as fast as a hare, as brave as a bear, as free as a bird, as neat as a word, as quiet as a mouse, as

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We were shut like a jacket, so do yours here. We would roll down the rapids to find a way that fits. Can you feel where the wind is?